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2: I know it's weird to say this, but I've been thinking about it lately. Reminiscing about us in Vegas, drinking like we're famous. Man, those days were crazy.

0: 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Kickstart the morning with the early birds, Dan and Duffy from 5.30. Then after 9, tune in to 360 with Katie Wolfe for all the hard-hitting issues across the territory. 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
1: Half-yearly clearance on now at Harvey Norman Darwin. Get out and snatch a deal on new bedroom furniture now. The entire bedding showroom is priced to clear. Harvey Norman Darwin. We just can't be beaten.
2: So, what are you going to do with the kids?
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10: 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Bowel cancer is Australia's deadliest cancer for people aged 25 to

0: It's Shirley Burns. Jump onto our Facebook page and vote now for Jukebox Hero. The voting will be closing fairly short. We'll find the winner out after 7:30.
1: Me.
0: Don't get too cocky. It's a pretty good song.
2: News flash.
1: Swap roles. Felt good. I whacked my mic in between there.
0: That sounded like Monty Python. Oh, he's a very naughty boy.
1: All right. You've got our news flash for today, Dan. What is it?
0: It's about tomorrow, in fact. We are helping open the new restaurant, Five Spice, at Courtyard by Marriott.
1: Oh.
0: And we are giving away, like, tons of coffees. We're breaking out the prize wheel. I dare say we'll give away another two seats to dinner with you and me.
1: That is fantastic. We are going there for dinner and hosting a table Friday the 19th, so next Friday.
0: Friday week.
1: But tomorrow morning we'll be broadcasting live from there from 5:30 till 9.
0: Yeah, so if you swing through the CBD, like through the morning, then drop on in and get your free coffees.
1: Yep, free coffee. You can check out the new space and their bloody fantastic menu.
0: Yeah, it's Asian fusion. And they've been talking about it for a while. Been chatting with Alex, and I think Tammy is head of the hospitality there. And they've been excited for so long. So it must be a relief to finally open the doors.
1: And it's one of those places that's very, like, photo worthy. And you want to send it to your friends or put it on your Facebook or something too. Not only the way the food's displayed, but the atmosphere, the vibe, the decor.
0: Yeah. And the parking's right next door, the Dragonfly.
1: Yeah.
0: Car park as well.
1: Easy as. See you there.
0: So that's happening tomorrow. That's news flash. But here's something else you want to be keeping your phone handy for. Tickets to the supercars. That's right. A 3-day hot pass for two people. Up next, after Bruno.

0: You're on the Early Birds with Dan and Duffy. L. King, that one was. We're doing it for Harvey Norman this morning, where we were yesterday for the NT First Responders Day. But Sarah popped by, and then she popped to a Darwin City Retail Associated shop to drop $250 Darwin dollars.
1: Yeah, and I'll tell you what, Loz is the one that picked it up at Just Looking Boutique. And she was just sitting there, and here goes Boss Sarah just beside her. It's like, oh, what are you looking at? Oh, that was pretty good, didn't it?
0: I don't really like that impression of our boss, Sarah.
1: Oh, what are you looking at? Isn't
0: our saving grace. I'm not really sure about that impression.
1: She was so welcoming, and I'm just like, what, who is this crazy lady like, talking about my shopping? Yeah, I'm looking at earrings. Back off.
0: Yeah, and then she showered her in $250.
1: Yeah, and absolutely made a day, as well as Just Looking Boutique as well, because one of the stores, as part of the Darwin City Retail Association.
0: Yes, exactly right. You can jump on dcra.com.au to find out more information on this incredible Darwin dollar drop. It will be happening next week as well. So do your investigation, find out where she's been, find out where she might go next.
1: The money doth flow in the CBD.